0: 440, which, no, 44.
1: 440.
0: 135, 23 southbound, Kansas, 3774, Adam King Roberts, silver, four-door.
1: 440, 1044, 135, 23 south, Kansas, 28, 1051.

0: 335, what'd you say?
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0: I'm going to be 44 with that vehicle, K61 at the 1, 232, and Pratt County be out with me if you want to give me 33.
1: What's the stable till the 10? Send 33 traffic, 335. 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
0: 440, which job?
1: 440, we're 33.

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1: Cats clear, you can lift 33.
0: Which is say, which all the units resume normal traffic, dropping 33, 1912. 11, you have traffic.
2: I'm in route to HRMC, 1015 for 46. 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
0: So 440, you have traffic.

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0: Ten four. Vins a match. 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
1: Good.
0: So, for you, want a 52 under your number?
1: Still on.
0: So, for us on the call.

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Wichita 44, your 27 Los H Henry is a valid Class C, expiring 02-29 with corrective lenses. Negative 29, also is negative triple I.

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1: Bravo 444.
0: Rose Hill Road in Berlin, Kansas, 6021, Adam King George.
1: We saw 5444, Rose Hill in Berlin, Kansas 28. Twenty seven expired on 2013, Ford Mustang expired 04/2026, negative 1924. Twenty eighteen.

0: 440 with Jeff.
1: 440.
0: When was our last contact with this driver, and what are the notes on it?
1: The last contact was 4/5/26, 255 had stopped him in Sedgwick County. Advised NTA for speed 80 and 50 in the C zone, and warning for no deal in possession.
0: 10-4.
2: That's my 318.
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1: 318.
2: 318, 1716 Holland. Have an RP via 21 reporting that her quarter is FaceTiming a friend here that the grandmother is verbally yelling at. She's requesting a welfare check. The grandma's cussing, throwing things, telling her to get out of the house. The RP is in Hoisington.
3: Ten four.

0: Dispatcher 18, would you like a second unit?
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0: Careful.

0: 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ORI just got confirmation. That is still signal limit.
1: 10-4, is there a number listed?
0: 10-4 for the PD.
1: 10-4, I'm going to give him a call, thanks.
0: 10-4.

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1: 318.
0: It's just a verbal argument between mother and child. Advise them of your options. Use your 10-24.
1: 318, the RP did want contacted. Would you like me to contact and transfer?
0: Go ahead.
1: 10-4, stand by.
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2: 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You need anything further?
3: Negative. We want to do it. 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
0: 10-7.

0: Deja sexy. 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
1: For pretty witch stuff.
0: 62 Southwest 110 Avenue, Southwest 50 Road, 110 Avenue 50 Road, have reported two cows out on the west side. We'll attempt to locate owner. I'll advise if I make contact.
1: 440. Okay, 440. 10-6 Newton, office for evidence.
2: 20 Alfred.

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1: 60.
0: I believe they belong to Lester Coleman, although his phone number does not accept outside calls. Unable to make contact.
1: 10-4.

0: 6, do dispatch.
1: 6, DJ.
0: Cattle's back to the pasture. I'll be 1024.
1: Confirm 2017.

0: Southwest 316.
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0: 5703 Hemlock, 5703 Hemlock, have an RP reporting harassment by phone.
1: Tower.

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1: 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Go ahead and transfer.
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0: 316 Resident 4, and also information, she is currently 1021, telling you to never mind, she's got it figured out.
1: Ten four.

0: 332,
1: I have a fireworks complaint, 420 Buckeye, 420 Buckeye, RP advised they've been shooting fireworks off over there for a little while now.
0: Yeah, 4 is hold.
1: Yeah, 4.

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1: Go for 332.
0: $59.26 Eisenhower Avenue. Have a medical alarm company called in threats to the RP at that location. Verbal threats, my daughter.
1: Yeah, Paul, is it occurring now?
0: That's negative. I said it was a, she contacted the medical alarm company. They called us.
1: Air Force, hold.
0: Air Force.

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0: You set up a follow-up card for the talk to officer on 1760 Holland Street, in Shelby 1024.

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which all 4734, 235 miles southeast, Montana 96, looking at 28. 20 solid, 2015, new tunnel, 20 turn 04, 27 negative, 29, 2058.

0: 3-3-0, what's that?
1: 3-3-5.
0: Can you contact the next 41? It's going to be just for the trailer, not the truck, just for the trailer.
1: 10-4. Is it loaded?
0: That's 10-4. It's loaded with salt. Trying to figure out now still what we're going to do with the load.
1: 10-4. 2-3-9.

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0: 5926 Eisenhower, apartment 61, 5926 Eisenhower, apartment 61. RP, advise her daughter's making threats against her. It's not in progress.
1: And for, do we have any call history?
0: Ask 10-4.

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1: Don't worry.
0: 21-2.

which is stable till the scene. It's reported erratic driver, U-54, 148 eastbound, U-54, 148 eastbound. Repeat a report of a red Freightliner semi. Reported speeding. We'll get you, Joe. 2102.

0: 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Do you advise the apartment number? Apartment number is 61.
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0: 5 Nora 1, Boy Tom 3, Boy 3, Paul Charles 8, 586, 50. Should be on a 21 Nissan. Oh, sorry, 23.
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2: 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Adam King Lincoln. 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

0: Alpha 4, so I'll put a Colorado 27 in there if you can check it.
1: Oh.
2: 335, what's that?
1: 335.
2: 1041 is the vehicle, or the trailer. 1024, the driver's been released for now.
1: Four, 3-1-3-4. 3-35, are you going to have long form charges or you want me to put this in as a 133 only?
2: Just put it down as a 133 only for now, and if you could email me the CAD.
1: 21-24.

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2: Holland, 1720 Holland. I request to speak to officer reference rehoming an individual. They are 1021. Is it code for a transfer?
1: 440 Wichita.
3: 320 dispatch. Transfer to the sergeant's mobile.
2: 440.
1: 1042.
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0: Three oh five dispatch code 410-8.
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1: Good.
2: Five oh four.
0: 300 block of West 3rd. Have a fireworks complaint. RP first requested by has been going on since the 4th of July. Requesting it be stopped.
3: 10-4-7-0.
2: I'm 24. Can you message Butler County and give them the VIN number and that 27? And advise them that he's going to be parked behind the gas station at 100th and Haverhill for the night. He has no operating headlights and no registration currently. He picked that up at an auto auction.
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2: 371 dispatch 1044.
1: 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Go ahead.
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0: 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They fall on the side of the road. Everything's 10-4, 24.
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1: 340. 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There was no distress. 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No other information.

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1: 3:40.
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0: 328. U54 in Country Club Road in Pratt, Kansas 9751, Adam Mary Frank on the 46.
1: 328, 1021 with Jennifer requesting to speak with you and follow up to previous.
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0: 340 dispatch, Kansas, or Oklahoma 28.
1: Please, attorney negative on a 2010 Ford Escape, last of V-Victor out of Hudson, expiring 11-26 at 2204.

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0: This thing is going to be in reference to some calls that Daywatch got. I'm not sure if it's 1720 or 1716. I advise when I get there.
1: 10-4, it'll be 1716.

0: 54229, Kansas. Don't tread on me. Adam Boy Union 48. Red flatbed truck.
1: I have a 444 54 at the 229.

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1: 340.
0: 340, out of 911, hang up. 1204 Adams. 1204 Adams. Upon callback, make contact. They answered, then disconnected. Have had previous calls from this address. No history on the phone.

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1: 328.
0: You could contact juvenile service, whoever's the on-call, and transfer to the service mobile, please.
1: Yes,

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1: Dispatch 340 10-4. Also information only. Did have a female just call back first to Phoenix. She's advising that her brother accidentally called and then disconnected again.

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1: 340.
0: I spoke with a gentleman. He said it's further east. Okay, from that address, I'm going to travel east a little ways.
1: 10-4.

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2: 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We're going to be route to juvenile services.
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1: Go ahead.
0: 701.8.
1: 10-4.
0: Three forty dispatch.
1: 3:40.
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1: Cancel.
2: Dispatch.
3: 328. I'm being followed by individuals. I'm out at 18th and Main.
1: Ten four.
0: 340 traffic, 328. I'm headed your way.
4: Three oh five, 340. I'm at 10th and Williams if I'm closer.
0: 10th and 5. Either way works.

0: 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I'm just standing outside of my car.
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1: 10-4, thank you.

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0: 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I'll be out at 328.
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0: 10-4. I did not hear that. 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
0: 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Robert Charles Edward 119 on the Mazda.

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2: 340.
1: 814 Stone, 814 Stone, have a parking complaint. RP advisors, a yellow Silverado parked in the driveway that nobody should be at. He's been looking after the property.
0: Oklahoma 28, returning negative on a 25 Mazda, left of R. Robert. Not again, an expiring 12-27,
2: 22-57. 10-4. 340 dispatch, did he advise if anybody has lost a vehicle recently?
1: That's negative. He advised, he doesn't know how long it's been there. He's worried that someone may be inside the property as well. He's requesting it to be removed. If you can make contact, he's going to be at 821 Stone. He's requesting contact before you go over.

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1: Wichita 504.
0: Can you notify Butler County, eastbound on 254, there's a motorcycle from Benton, probably at 140, green motorcycle. I just caught it going eastbound when I pulled up to the intersection.
1: Ten four, 2300.

0: Bob forged all that motorcycle, turned around, he's back westbound from the 15 on 254, well over 120.
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3: 371.
0: Well, if you want to pass at the Metro, I know aircraft's not up, so there's nothing we're going to be able to do with it.
2: Can you send me a poll of cars or reference the same? I'll be back en route to that address.
1: 10-4-2-3-1.
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1: 340.
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1: That's 10-4. Would you like any contact and transfer?
0: 10-4.
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1: Bob 4.
0: Now, put me on a call. I'm going to run a deer tag up to Northwest 100th and Butler Road for a party that found a deer they want to claim.
2: 10-4. 2315. 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
3: 10-4, thank you.
2: Dispatch
3: 156. 156. Have an RPN 21, unsure of its address, although somewhere in Ellenwood, over by the baseball field, his quarter was involved in a 1095, no longer in progress. Is it code 4 to transfer your 21?
2: Yeah, boy.
3: Three forty.
4: I made contact with the RO's sister. She said he's gonna come moving.
3: Yes.

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1: westbound 175.5. Here's a specialty tag, Adam Edwards Sam 769 on that GMT.
0: Two 32, 44, 54, 175.5 west.

Kansas 28 is returning negative on a 2014 GMC Sierra LS of R. Robert, 112 in Oxy, expiring 9 to 26, 2340.

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1: 2353.
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0: 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It's checking 328.
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2: 371.
0: Yes, that's coming. It's checking 6962.
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1: 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Eastbound. 10-4, your time's clear.

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1: 340. 232, your 28s are turning negative on a 2014 Ford Mazda in Mary at a Goddard expiring 8 of 26, 16 minutes.
0: 1044, it's going to be the west side of Vets Park. Kansas 28581, Adam David King. All right, gray in color, Chevy Silverado.
1: Okay, no, sorry.

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0: 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And do we have a 20 on the 32?
1: 281, that card was dropped incorrectly. There was no 32.
0: Careful. 10-7.
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1: Andover Road, Southwest 120th, Kansas, 209, Lincoln and Robert Boy.
0: Andover Road in Southeast 120th. Kansas 28 is turning negative on a 2019 Ram, loss of 8 out of 9 11 wires, firing to a 27, 26 minutes.

0: 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Can you advise my final stop, please? I'm sorry, did you say 13 minutes?
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0: 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Subject's going to be driving a 2001 Chevy Silverado, black in color, Kansas 28208, Mary David William, repeating, 2001 Chevy Silverado, black in color, Kansas 28208, Mary David William. Individual may be headed to Great Bend. Individual is believed to be driving under the influence. Dispatch concluding, 1064 at 44 minutes.
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0: I'm 2-4. She gets access 28, 2019. Annotate on the card that the vehicle will be parked in the Satellite Pros parking lot for the evening. You can show me 10-8.
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Additional information to the Boldwell out of Ford County. Subject's name is going to be a Gilbert Gary Ollie, 50-year-old, white male, 55160, Hazelin Brown. Repeating, Gilbert Gary Ollie, white male, 55160, hazel eyes and brown hair, 50-year-old, white male. Information only, no knowledge necessary. 10:64:57 minutes.

0: 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The next number is 41.
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0: BB 44 with Kansas, 5334, Adam Mary Young. Gonna be in the V's Liquor parking lot.

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0: Officer Connick with Kingman Peas in a standby for the 41. I'll be in Rapid CJ, beginning mileage 800.
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0: 10-4, all units are code 4 at 119 hours.
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0: Have a female on 911 advising she's driving down 10th Street at a high rate of speed with her flashers on. The subject she's with was hit with a baseball bat. He's bleeding profusely. Trying to get her to slow down to a safe speed. Information on land. Trying to gather vehicle information.
1: 10-4, do you have a location?
0: She's chilling in the 2800 block of 10th. 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
1: Six.
0: 87, 88. 87. 156, 283. 156. 283. All county units, school board, 231 hours.

0: Yes, at 69 or 62. Either one of you closer, even.
1: Ten four.
0: I have a juvenile female attempting to run away at 1417 Harding. 1417 Harding. PD is 10-6 on a prior call.
1: Ten four.
0: P is advising that she just took off westbound.
1: 10-4.

0: 32 or so.
1: If I'm 69, Tina's going to be wearing jeans and a black tank top, possibly en route to her boyfriend's house, unknown location at this time.
2: 232.
3: 10-4.
0: Just put a note in the cab that Kingman County judge signed off on a blood search warrant and he asked his 23-year-old CJ to do a blood draw.
2: 255.

0: Go ahead.
1: I'm clearing. What's your 20? I can be an obstacle.
0: I just pulled up to Harden.
1: Ten, four. If you can let the RP know that I'll be en route, and I'll have you just check the area, if you could, please.
0: 10-4, that'll work.

0: 320, this is Roger 1.
1: 320.
0: I'm 1024. I'll be en route to that second juvenile complaint.
2: Yeah. 60 dispatch.
1: 62.
2: I'm 1084 on that runaway as well.

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1: Go ahead.
0: Parent said subject went west on Broadway. So if you want to take 24th towards K96, see if you see anything.
1: Yeah.
0: 69 dispatch. I'll be 10-8 for the residents searching the area.
2: Okay, 28 dispatch and 23.
3: Cancel.

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1: 371.
0: I'll be 1024.
1: 10-4, 316 hours.

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1: 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Other county unit checking, 8788.
0: 340 dispatch.
1: 340. Dispatch 8788 checking.
2: We are 2311 Prairie Rose Grove in reference to this runaway juvenile.
3: 88.
1: Dip. 156, 283.
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0: I'm out with DD on Paradise Lane.
1: You advise on Paradise Lane or Prairie Rose Circle?
0: Yeah, that one.

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1: 340.
0: Okay, from this location, 1077.
1: 10-4.

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0: dispatch. Thanks, Steven. You could assign an X 1052 on the route 1019 paperwork.
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1: 10-8 from that residence. Be searching the area again.
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0: 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I'll be en route to 1019 in Wichita to submit evidence.
1: 10-4, 328.
0: And just info, reason for stopping, charges are in the CAD.
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Raven EMS, responded 3910 Cedar Park Place, Department 8E Edward. 3910 Cedar Park Place, Department 8E Edward. Have a 90-year-old female. Abdominal pain, is conscious and breathing. Hail and fire 1, came out 420.

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0: Evidence has been submitted. 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
1: 435.

This is 371. The original RP is 1021. Is it code for the transfer? Yeah.

0: 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Be out of K-Met.
1: Dispatch cam units checking 6962.
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1: 60. 87, 88. 88. 132, 156, 283.
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0: 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I have an attempt to locate missing juvenile out of Great Bend. Belladonna Warner, 14-year-old female, 52110, brown and brown. Repeating, Belladonna Warner, 14-year-old female, 52110, brown and brown, last seen westbound from the 1400 block of Harding in Great Bend, wearing blue jeans, black tank top, and Nike shoes. If located, contact Great Bend Police Department. Dispatch concluding 1064 at 445 hours.
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2: 371.
0: Vice County units checking. 6962.
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0: All county units, code 4, 5-18 hours.

2016 service render 235 to 5.8 southbound. That tag is negative 555.

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0: The 44 with Kansas 293, Robert Henry Sam. Should come back on a Chevy, I believe it's going to be a Malibu, the 200 block of North Bank.
1: 10-9 is street, 200 block at North what?
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0: 400 block East 3rd, Florida 28. Adam Lincoln 6, William Henry.

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1: 158.
0: Eastbound 54, 164. Iowa Queen, Young Tom 151. It's a gray sedan.
1: 158, 44, Eastbound 54, the 164, Iowa 28, 820.

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0: 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Appears to be near the drag strip at the airport. There was no distress noted. 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I'm attempting public service back.
1: 10-4.

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1: 169.
0: 156 is the 135 westbound, Kansas 361, Sam Tom Tom. Direction Sam Charles Tom, one block from Miami.
1: One 69 44, 156 35 westbound, Kansas 28.

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0: East Mount 54, 166, Arizona. Zebra X-ray Adam, 43 David. It's a great Corolla.
2: According to EMS, response 615 North Oak, 615 North Oak, have a 68-year-old female that has fallen, unknown injuries, she is conscious and breathing. Time on 841. Dispatch 284.
3: 284.
2: 284 Heavy MS page to 615 North Oak, 615 North Oak, reference 68-year-old female that has fallen, unknown injuries.
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0: 284 dispatch.
1: 284.
2: 158-27 on Civic Ring, showing a restricted license as the prior expiring 11-30, expiring 11-60, negative 29.
0: Complaint of leg pain while there's no apparent injuries.
1: 10-4.
3: Is there the restrictions for?
2: That's negative. I can write it a different way and see if it shows it.
3: 10-4, please.

0: 158. It's only showing the description as restricted license, showing the end date was in 2017. Still shows that it's not eligible.
1: 10-4. 1952, dispatch. Being out.
0: 846.
2: 10-4. Leo on scene is advising patients complaining of leg pain, dentures, no obvious injuries.

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1: Wichita 2 units, 169, 1044.
0: 156 at the 145 westbound, Nebraska, 10 David, Lincoln 30, it's on GMC Acadia.

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1: 1059. Affirmative. 169, 1044, 156, at the 147, Nebraska tag 849, 148, 1044. One forty-eight, 1044, 135 at 10 northbound Oklahoma tag 849. 284, 1024. 284, 1024. 169, your 1028 returns the 2013 GMC Acadia, 6 of 27, 849. 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
0: 150, which I updated the 28. Can you see me get a return, please?
1: 10-4, 850.

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0: Victor 432-540-948-620.
1: Flight 169, could you 10-9? There was wind.

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1: 169.
2: Florida, Victor 43254 094 862 0.
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0: 1269, she's a protected party in a protection order against the Lester G. George, First of L. Lincoln. I can 1079 to info if you need that.
1: 10-4. I had two other 27s. Is she protected from one of those parties?
0: -169, that's negative.
1: 10-4. Go ahead and run those two. The other 27s I had, please.
0: 169, 10-4, 855.

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0: 169, 1027 on driver, last of it, Frank. First of it, Mary, valid. Expires 6 of 2030 out of Columbus, Nebraska. Negative 1029 and 1027 on passenger, last of V, Victor, S, Sam. 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Expires 7/21 of 26 out of Columbus, negative 1029.
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0: 8/57.

Craven EMS Station 1, respond 3002 17th, 3002 17th Street. Have a 68-year-old female that has fallen. Believe she may have broken her knee or ankle. She's conscious and breathing. Front door is unlocked. Time at 900 hours.

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0: Holding a traffic hazard for you when you clear in Southwest 130 Avenue.
1: 10-4, can you show me tonight? What's the call?
0: 101 Southwest 130 Avenue. Repeating, 101 Southwest 130 Avenue. Have a postal carrier complaining of the subject leaving watermelons in the roadway in front of that residence.
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0: Westbound 54, 178. Illinois. David George Sam. Henry William Frank Robert, personal tag. So, White Horn Odyssey.
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73 traffic, 2D4. 64 dispatch, I'll be out with them. Seven, three, six, four.

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0: 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We do not have any papers for him.
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0: East Santa Fe Boulevard, just east of Southeast 110th Avenue, Elmwood, Kansas, 4241 Adam Charles Union.
1: 169-44 East Santa Fe Boulevard, just east of 110th Avenue, Kansas 28, 933.

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2: 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I'm going to be at 506 North Main, reference that parking complaint.
0: 10-4.
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0: 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He's going to stop doing it. It's a 24.
1: Ten-four, 942.
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0: That's 10-4.
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1: 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Two items for rebroadcast. Attempt to locate missing juvenile of Great Bend, Kansas, Belladonna Warner, 14-year-old male, correction, female, 5'2", 110, brown and brown. Again, Belladonna Warner, 14-year-old female, 5'2", 110, brown and brown. Last seen westbound from 1400 block of Harding and Great Bend, wearing blue jeans, black tank top, and Nike shoes. If located, contact Great Bend Police Department. Stand by for second item. Attempt to locate suicidal subject, Gilbert Bolley, 52-year-old male, white, 5'5", 160, hazel eyes, brown hair. Again, Gilbert Bolley, 52-year-old male, white, 5'5", 160, hazel eyes, brown hair. Left home in Spearville, Kansas, 7-11. Last known location was in Larned around 05 minutes. In a 2001 Chevy Silverado, black in color, Kansas 28208, Mary David William, again 208, Mary David William. Individual may be headed to Great Bend. Individual is believed to be driving under the influence. Dispatch concluding 9:56 hours.
0: 3:32-4.
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0: 3:16.
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1: Good.
0: 22nd McKinley Street. 22nd McKinley Street. RP advised that they heard attempted to locate on the scanner. She saw a subject walking southbound on McKinley approximately at 4:30 this morning wearing black tank top and blue jeans. RP does not need to be contacted.
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1: Orbiting.
2: Eastbound 54, 182 Kansas, 951, Sam Adam Victor, to RAV 4.
1: Orbiting 44, eastbound 54. Well, 182, give us 20, 10 or 5 hours.

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1: 158.
0: Westbound 54 to 180, Alabama 22, Adam, 0, Young, 5, Mary, to Gray Ring 3500.

0: Orbit 844, westbound 54, 180, LV 128, in 11 hours.
1: 150, Wichita 28, Alabama.
0: Good.
1: 22, Charles, 00, Robert, 1. It's on a Lexus on a trailer, the truck's pulling.
0: Sure.

0: on 69, which cell service you're under?
1: 169.
0: K-14 at the 126 southbound, Kansas 714. Robert Sam Zebra, it's on a gray Ford F-150.
1: 169-44, K-14, 126 southbound, Kansas 20, 10-13 hours.

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0: 372, 2823 10th Street, 2823 10th Street, had a 911 abandoned call, 1077 on callback, unable to leave a message. Address is per mapping only.
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Collinwood EMS, responds 113 West 4th, 113 West 4th, have an 87-year-old male that has fallen in the backyard, advising he's dizzy and lightheaded, has shoulder pain. Timeout 10:46 hours.

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1: 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RP is advising her, she mutted her boyfriend to stay and has been there, is refusing to leave. Subject is still there. Did you want backup?
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0: Northbound K-14, 77. Kansas 0890, Adam Lincoln John. It's a red Super Duty.
1: Over to you, 44. K-14, 77, Northbound Kansas 28.
0: Updated 1020 VK14 in Northeast 40 Street.
1: 1040, you're 28, turn negative 2019 Ford F-250, red and color to last W Victor at a Kingman expiring 1226 at 1057 hours.
0: One sixty-nine. 156 at the 136 westbound, Kansas, 684, 4 item David William, it's on a white GMC Yukon.
2: Seven thirty special.
1: 169-44, K-156 at the 136 westbound, Kansas, 28. So, go ahead.
2: Can you put me on the corner with 64? We'll be leaving here shortly.
1: 10-4. Turn negative 2015 GMC. White color to left the B-boy out of Manhattan expiring 327. 10-57 hours.

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1: 8-0.
5: 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I'm tonight.
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0: 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We're going to be route to 1806-12 for smell of smoke. 1253 will also be en route with us.
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0: Correction, southeast 50, correction, southeast 100,

0: 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Dodge City Police Department on 1021, requesting to speak with an officer reference to civil issue at 329 Heiser about a sale of a vehicle.
1: Yeah, 4, you have 316.
0: 10-4, break this dispatch 316.
2: 10-4, direct.
0: Three 16-10-4, standby. You'll be speaking with Officer Nash with the Dodge City Police Department.
2: 10-4.

0: 150 at Wichita 44. 73, traffic 150.
1: 150.
0: Go ahead. We're approaching 20 mile, or correction, 20 road now.
2: Southbound K14, 81. New Kansas, 81. Correction, 1879 out of King William to White Ultima.
0: Careful.
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4: Down 4.
6: 427 to 446. Can you come open the front door so I can get in?
1: Turn negative, 2020 Nissan Altima, white and colored, LSAT Tom at a 28, expiring 11:26. That is 11, 10 hours.
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0: 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I'm 10-8 at 4.
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0: 73. 7-3. Tim, 158, Wichita.
2: 158.
0: 1024.
2: 116.
0: 150, traffic 73. Go ahead. Oh, 1022.

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0: Yeah, they got the gallon in 1024.
1: T is 161-1044, 160 at the 237 Kansas 28. Great. Other unit on Metro?
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0: 169, which stop 44?
1: 169.
0: Okay, 4th and 118 westbound. The Kansas 28, subtracted by a tire. White Chevy pickup.

0: 169, Wichita, Kansas 28.
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1: Wichita
0: 331.
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Wichita State erratic driver is a semi in Harvey County, 135 northbound from 125th Street. 135 northbound from 125th North. It's a red and white semi all over the roadway. There's no further information at this time. 1214.

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1: 158.
0: East D Avenue and DeFault Street, westbound in Kingman. V was Oklahoma, 3 John William, 752. It's a portion on a budget rental truck.

144 East Avenue, north of Vaughn Street in Kingman, Oklahoma 28, 1234.

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0: Dispatch 284, I have a 911 open line. Address for mapping, Claire Barton Hospital. It's coming from a cell phone. There's no distress noted.
1: Westbound 54173, Kansas 2397, out of Frank David, just so we're all familiar.
2: 158-44, westbound 54173, Kansas 20, 1235.
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1: 169.
0: U50 at the 194 eastbound, Kansas 351, 9 Adam Lincoln William, Atona, White Tucson.
1: 169-44-50 at the 194 eastbound, Kansas 20, turn negative 2025, Hyundai Tucson, white in color, plus at the Adam out of Wichita, spring 227 at 1255.

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1: Holding.
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3: 158. 130
1: to 4. Northeast 40 Ave, just north of 54. Kansas 2529, Adam George Paul. It's a red trailblazer.
3: 150-44, Northeast 40th Ave, 54. Kansas 20, 13, 10.

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1: Tower.

quantity 25 ounces of Mary Shane Aruba to Charles out of Clearwater at 4:08:30. Train two open suspensions for failure to comply with financial negative 29.

0: 158 Wichita. Can you 10-9 and return?
1: Temporator 27 Alaska, MRA showing in ID correction, over float C Charles. Address out of Clearwater, showing 2 open suspensions for failure to comply with financial, -29.
0: 10-4-0, the revocation is 4.

0: 7-3, show on serve tonight.
1: 7-3, 10-4. Liberty 8 showing revoked for refuse to submit to test for alcohol.
0: 4, thanks.
1: 13-17.

0: This has 316.
1: Good.
0: 316 on 1021 with RP, ROMS 4209 10th, overdue motorist, RP's advising. Stepdad has not returned back home, last seen a couple hours ago at ROMS, and a white Ford F-250. RP is advising he spoke with the subject approximately 5 minutes ago. RP, correction, the subject does not know where he's at. Code for transfer to your 21.
1: 10-4.

0: 158. Can you sign 52?
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0: Denver, thanks.
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0: 360, that's best.
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0: He was at Brahms at one point. He is now somewhere in the county. He'll be calling back shortly. 1024.
1: Ten more.

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1: call? 158.
0: Junior Entry, conviction history on suspended and revoked.

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1: Negative, go ahead.
0: 10-4, I'm still trying to cycle through it all, but I'm showing a couple of prior convicted for suspended / revoked.
1: 10-4, is it 3 or more?
0: I'm only currently showing 2. I'm still looking through it.
1: Voice.
0: 13-34.

0: 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What was my 10:15 time?
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2: 158, Wichita.
1: 158.
2: Can you run in through a spider as well?
0: Can you notify 281 and make me a card for an explosive device found in the 200 block of North Elm?
1: 10-4.
0: Yeah, I'm fine.

0: 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Dispatch 7-3 just received teletype ATL for this subject out of Brooks County. 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
1: 442, which door?
0: They do believe he's back in Roger Great Bend, though.
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0: Pardon County Communications, all listening is all listening stations 1067, attempt to locate out of Brooks County, attempt to locate Dwayne Brozik, date of birth 115 of 49, 58160, blue eyes. Subject is believed to be driving a white truck bearing Kansas 288991, Adam Mary Adam. Subject was last in contact with his wife from Great Bend at approximately 1300 hours on today's date. Also mentioned being around 20th and Z Road, believed to be in Brooks County. Dwayne is to be headed back to Great Bend, not sure the route of travel. Possibly made it to Highway 183 at this time. Vehicle's a 2013 white Ford F-250 Super Duty. Subject does have signs of dementia. May be irritable if located stop and hold for Brooks County Dispatch, concluding 1064-1348.
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0: Myself, 284, will be on foot, looking through the area for any additional.
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0: I'm still on 21 with him. He's very backwards right now. If you want to go down to 5 Mile, he said he was on the highway looking at a building full of oil field trucks. Might go down there and check that area out.
1: 10-4. We're just coming up on Southeast 40 Ave and we're 1077.
2: Dispatch 316.
0: 10-4. He said he's still on a blacktop driving east right now. I told him to pull over.
1: 10-4.
2: 316, 1417 Harding, 1021 with RP requesting a 21 reference case 1071. Code 4 to transfer.
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0: I've got the individual calling 911 so you guys can try to get his mapping. He's not exactly sure where he's at. I don't know if he's even in our county anymore, but he's going to call 911. Hopefully they can map him then.
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2: 316,
3: 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She was just wondering if we had any more information on the runaway juvenile. Be 10-24.
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0: The subject's advising he's on East K-96 at the intersection there, parked on the side of the highway at Road.
2: What was it again?
3: 6 and North 385.
0: North 385 is where he's at. I'm not sure exactly where that's at, though.
1: Stand by, I'll see if I can find it.
0: 10-4. He advised that he did call 911, and they said they were going to send somebody en route, but I don't think that's our county.
1: Yeah, we didn't get any calls on it.

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1: One fifty, 310 North Kennedy,
0: 310 North Kennedy, have a 911 open line. They just disconnected. Address per mapping, 911 number only. I'm able to make contact back. There was no distress notice.
1: 10-4. Is that the same location we had the first 911 hang up at this morning?
0: One fifty, can you 10-9, please? Sorry, I was on 1021.
1: Is that the second hangout from that location today? I think we had one from there this morning as well.

0: Well, 50 cents. I see it now. The first one came from 306. Did you make contact with anyone?
1: That's negative. It did map at 306 North Kennedy at first, and then it showed at 310. It is coming from the same 911 number.
0: 10-4. I'll be in route.

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1: 281, 10.

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1: 158.
2: Do you need anything else for me? The reason for not charges in the CAD?
1: That's negative.
2: 10-4 on 24.
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0: 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She's code 4, she's Moen. 24.
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Juvenile has been located. 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
2: 54, 251, Kansas, 7555, Adam Mary Charles.
1: 504, service runner, 54, 251, Kansas, 28, 1746. 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

0: 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The McKinley pulling into the Holiday Inn Express, it's Kansas, 619, Paul, George, Lincoln, on the Nissan.
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0: 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There's further information in CAD, or you can 1021.
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0: Be out in the 1600 block up 10th Street with a semi with his flashers on. 28, standby. It's going to be Illinois 10138. 42, Sam Tom.

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2: PF 5th in front, Kansas, 077, 7 Adam, Lincoln Paul, white GMC pickup lock.
1: 5-4, it's first 27 loss of A turn, are you showing a restricted ID card only? Address out of Wichita, restrictions correct at lenses. Showing an open restriction for failure to comply from 3-23 of 2026. Second 27, loss of W. William, valid and negative. C. Charles, address out of Wichita, 6-20-30, restrictions correct at lenses.
3: Hey, well, I'll get you a VIN for that tag.
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3: 3 George Charles, Paul King Robert, Edward Adam 8, 0 George 3, 68510.

0: showing that it's not negative null on file. Can you 10-9 to make sure I copy correctly?
1: Three George Charles, Paul King, Robert Edward, Adam 8, David George 3, 68510.
0: 10-4 is negative on the 2013 Chevy Silverado.
1: Can you send me that if you got a return on it?
0: 10-4, it's showing title only.
1: Cool.
0: 1826.
2: 335, it's done.
0: 335.
2: At the Great Penn office.
0: 10-4, 1826.

0: Special Satan 67 to 13, the National Weather Service has issued a severe thunderstorm warning for South Central Sumner County until
1: 1930 to Special, be 1044.
0: At 1814, severe thunderstorms were located along a line extending from 11 miles southeast of Argonia to 7 miles northeast of Caldwellton near South Haven. Moving northeast at 10 miles an hour, hazards include 60-mile-per-hour wind gusts and quarter-size hail.
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0: This is 69.
1: 500 kind of avenue, 500 kind of avenue. I have harassment in person. I believe ex-half keeps showing up to the residence, then refuses to leave. He's not currently on scene. The female in 21 is not listening to me anymore. But I believe she was contacted on in person.
0: 10-4.

RP is advising when she was trying to leave the residence to separate herself, he had put his hands in the vehicle so she couldn't back up, but no, it has not been physical.